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Why, sorry if you were full, would you have your bra? 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

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I keep telling you, these are things I can't keep to myself alone, so there's the need to always make sure that you are in there. 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
0: 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And Wakaishi. And next chemist down. I a Benny MTTD. Fre 0200-281-080. And now 0248-315-258.
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0: year. 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
1: Hey Linda, long time oh.
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His name is Kojo Q features Kojo Eshan on this one, and title is Come Up of the 21 Memory Lane EP, released in 2021. 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Now, these are numbers. You want your rice, you want your bangkun, want your yam chips, I mean whatever it is you want. Once it's good meal, Pies is ready for you. There are those who love their noodles as well. Yeah, we've not spoken much about their noodles, but Chale Sheye. You want to call them, Bantamai 0209345503, Adrian says 0247210824, at the Kumasi City Mall call 054 1675935.

0: why that sigh? Like, you've given a sigh, like, why? They become when you and your own pe.
1: And, the baby part.
0: The baby part. Why you want to have a baby? Mm-mm. Why? Mm-mm. Mm-mm. Why? No. Why are you always running away from that? You see, when for the, you saw how you looked. Please don't come and mention any name.
1: I'm not mentioning names, but
0: everybody saw it.
1: It doesn't matter. When your papa. Eba move on this car.
0: When any your papa.
1: As if you are going to carry the baby with me.
0: Yeah. There's a carrying the baby now and how.
1: Everything.
0: Hey.
1: Carry the baby 9 months labor. Hey, then you have to deal with the child crying. Hey, breastfeeding.
0: Hey.
1: Hey.
0: You see, when I tell people
1: you guys are doing amazing.
0: When I tell people you are a Gen Z, you don't want
1: mothers to are doing amazing, honestly.
0: And you don't think you are ready to be a mother yet?
1: Sleepless nights. Hey.
0: You are not ready to be a mother yet.
1: No.
0: Hey. So,
1: No.
0: You are not ready to be a mother yet.
1: No.
0: Really?
1: No. The no emphasis on the no. Capital N O.
0: But I know you are about to get married.
1: Hey.
0: So.
1: Who is about to get married?
0: No, but I know that, of course, it doesn't mean once you get married, you are supposed to get pregnant. You can plan your life and said that, okay.
1: No, but who's about to get married? Who's about to get married?
0: We will know.
1: The man is self crying. I don't have.
0: What's it there?
1: The man, I don't have. I talk about marriage.
0: Enjoy your day. I didn't help you enjoy dress her.
1: Ow.
0: Mimi, ow. Ow, Mimi, ow. I didn't help. Enjoy your day.
1: No, but the. Father's Day is coming up soon, right? I think next week?
0: Father's Day.
1: Really?
0: Oh, yeah.
1: My father, you don't even know that you're about to. I think it's 21st or something. Let me check here.
0: Menando.
1: How?
0: How
1: do you not know? Yeah, it's 21st.
0: Oh, okay.
1: 21st of this month.
0: Okay, yeah. Mother's Day, Ernest Day. Flyers near Diego group. There's Father's Day on fire.
1: But don't we have a thing for fathers?
0: How many days, Nay? Mother's Day and month ahead. No, I started notifying. There's a Father's Day there.
1: All the parents, doing amazing, especially the mothers, because 9 months. I just saw a video of a woman losing her memory after childbirth.
0: Yeah, it happens. I mean, once they deliver, within that period, they can actually go mental.
1: I saw someone too losing her sight.
0: Yeah, a lot of things happen.
1: There's this lady on TikTok, right? You know what she does? She'll find videos of what happens to mothers after they deliver. Then she'll add it to a list of reasons why I shouldn't have a child.
0: Don't mind her. There are millions of mothers who have delivered successfully without any complications and all that.
1: But so women are strong.
0: I keep saying that. If women
1: imagine
0: knew...
1: growing a full human being like NY in your womb. Wow.
0: Do you know how long we also keep this thing in
1: this,
0: our...
1: This for conversation will be starting.
0: You will start what? Yes, of course, I do agree.
1: Some people in their big heads.
0: Listen, I agree that women are very, very, very strong.
1: Mm-hmm.
0: They possess so much qualities that men do not.
1: Mm-hmm.
0: But you see, if one sperm makes you go through 1 month, 9 months...
1: Hold on.
0: Let me make my analysis. But if, and Nana Benji, don't post this on social media because people will not understand the whole essence of this conversation. You know, the point is that if women get pregnant with one sperm, or at most twice, or at 3-4, then they can give birth to quadruplets and all that. That means like 4, right?
1: Mm-hmm.
0: If women get that and they go through all the stress, how much more men who carry all these sperms throughout their lives?
1: I'm not a mother, but anyway. But you'll be mommy, eh? Wait, boxing gloves need
0: you. When you're a baseball bat, I didn't even bump
1: in this one. What?
0: No, you get one.
1: What?
0: One sperm. Do you know how many we carry even when?

0: we do this thing?
1: It's thousands, we are about to celebrate Father, so let's not even ask.
0: Yeah, so let's celebrate us.
1: I don't want us.
0: Now we there alive. Appreciate us.
1: You can't
0: now,
1: even sleep.
0: You can't even sleep
1: in a certain way. What do you mean that position? Your cravings, your hormones, everything is so messed up. You are growing a full human being.
0: One panel. Now yeah, sperms 3 million. Is it heavy?
1: You are trying to tell me that because of what you are carrying, you are not able to.
0: We can't
1: walk.
0: You are not
1: able to wear your shoes.
0: Don't you know we can't walk?
1: You are not able to sleep properly. Hey. You are not eating well.
0: Yeah. Yeah, bro. Remember, yeah, bro.
1: And then you push something.
0: The only thing is, yes, we push. We push before you people get.
1: Why did you ask that?
0: Yeah, bro.
1: Tests and things that happens when they are pushing, when they go into labor, all the pain they go through, you go through that.
0: For several years.
1: Mrs. Duncan.
0: Yeah, mama ba ku mi
1: lu pe. You go and meet her.
0: Go and meet there.
1: Next, see, I've said this several times. I wish we could role play. Like, we should change roles. Yes.
0: You should change
1: roles. Okay. You guys should be the ones getting pregnant. Carry the baby.
0: So that.
1: Yes, for 9 months, you know. Deliver the baby, everything.
0: Okay.
1: Breastfeed.
0: You see, when people carry their sperms for the rest of your life, you will cry.
1: You talk about hormonal change.
0: Hormonal
1: change from a baby. Have you seen that the women, sometimes when they are breastfeeding their kids, their nipples can actually get sore? All of that. And you still have to breastfeed the child, though.
0: Now, come here.
1: Hey, you're comparing this to carrying. See, let's do trends.
0: Anyway, guys. Well, it's time for trends. We are live on Facebook. You can actually join us on Facebook. I saw somebody put something, and Nana Benny is doing justice to the individual. The person is posting something very political. And Nana Benny says, "You miss your way, we'll get a dust collector, collect this dust, and relocate the message." Bernard Kusiapia says, "Tell her NY. We carry billions of them. Billions.
1: We celebrate. I'm talking about it. It's Father's Day.
0: There's never a moment where women want to celebrate men and they don't bring themselves in it. How did women get involved in you talking about celebrating
1: Fathers?
0: I was
1: talking about women before I talked about celebrating. Dicer. So we're talking about women.
0: It's okay. Let's go on.
1: We are starting off with an entertainment story. This is on City Newsroom. The Tourism Ministry. They've clarified. You remember the carnival that happened, the Carnival Kingdom Festival that happened in Accra a few months back? We saw the
0: some of the churches talking about it.
1: It was an eyesore. Well, they are saying that they did not approve or endorse the a festival that happened. Nobody brought them any letter. No, they had no knowledge about it. So and say it happened.
0: But did they need the approval from the tourism ministry?
1: Say when the blames come, we'll call them too. Blame nobody now. And so they just want to clarify to the public that they had nothing to do with it. Nothing. They didn't receive any proposal, any request, any approval, nothing. It just happened.
0: Well, I don't believe they needed any authorization from the Ghana Tourism Authority.
1: It's not about authorization, it's about the fact that when Ghanaians were talking about who gave them the permission to do this event,
0: from their communication, it looks like they are trying to say that maybe they ought to have taken permission from them. And I'm saying I don't think they needed any permission from them. Once there's an association, they are not doing anything illegal, they want to embark on something, they need police protection, police approval for the routes they are going to use and all that. And if that is sanctioned, then it's more like organizing an event here, Christmas. And the GTA says, or the Ghana Tourism Authority or the ministry says that you need approval from us before you do that. I know there are institutions that are supposed to check on certain things, the venue, you know, what event is going on and all that. But for the ministry, I don't think anybody really needs approval from the ministry before they embark on that. People have their own issues. When you go to the Caribbeans and all that, this is quite normal on there. And Ghana is the fifth. No, but you see, we've had a similar thing in Kumasi before.
1: But were they just like that?
0: You see, when it comes to soca and Caribbean dancehall and all that, you know how it works.
1: But we were just like that in Kumasi. Were the ladies just like that?
0: They were covered more.
1: I think so. That's the main concern about how most of them were exposed.
0: Okay.
1: It's not something that, you know, Ghana has a shada. Now, call club crowd, now I just is a certain way, right? Yeah, they all know.
0: They should get ready for it because more is about
1: to. Yeah, because, I mean, they have announced that they're about to do it again next year.
0: Of course, more will happen. We on the day dance or a soca artist free Caribbeans in Abba. Cause open the ago. Yeah, our support says NY today is my daughter's birthday. A queen support of Cosmopolitan International School. I do my sat near Brofiedu. Alright, happy birthday to the girl. Let's move on.
1: Yeah, moving on to our next story. Shatawale has been trending for a few days now. Yes, he's been trending because he spoke to Adisope. And he said a whole lot of things, you know, how he is, his relationship with other Nigerian artists and everything. But the main reason why he's been trending for this past few days is because he says that he get paid up to $1 million per show in Ghana. I know you're coughing. There has nothing to do with this. So he says he gets paid up to $1 million per show in Ghana. He has so much respect.
0: He gets paid up to $1 million. I have not contracted him for a show before. So I can't tell.
1: Okay.
0: But at least a show that I was part of that contracted him, that was not the amount. So maybe other event organizers.
1: Maybe a new rate card because he said.
0: There was the GT Bank event out there. There were conversations around, huge figures and all that. So, I mean, it could be possible.
1: Yeah, it's possible because I see all Jane Cassie were gone and now we are brought our friends on budget $300,000.
0: There's no way I'll
1: come back because if I'm getting that back at home.
0: Why should I fly?
1: Jay-Z need Beyonce respect. Maybe any woman or Ghana has a kind of respect. Similar is the same respect.
0: Well, I mean, once you put yourself in a space, it definitely comes your way.
1: Moving on to our next story. Our mayor, Kumasi Mayor. Yes. He has said something very interesting. You know, because right now in Sunni
0: Kenzuba.
1: Yes.
0: Also there.
1: Yes.
0: Kizuba said
1: it. You like him all.
0: Kizuba did.
1: You like him all.
0: Shout out to his PA. PA listens to us almost every morning.
1: Oh, that's nice. So he announced something that's going to happen very soon. He was talking about the recent floods that's happening, especially in Accra. And then he talked about certain measures that were taken to make sure that some doesn't happen in Kumasi. Saying that some of the drainages, were cleared so that it allows water to flow. Sana floods in Yamanyama AC. But then moving forward, he talked about plans to deploy sanitation guards. They're not from Monsaman Samaino. Yeah.
0: Tankas.
1: Yes.
0: Tankas.
1: Town Council.
0: Tankas.
1: Yes.
0: Tankas.
1: Tankas. So, there are plans to deploy them starting 1st July 2026.
0: Okay.
1: And they'll be going to different communities. And see, why join you also? Okay, we're best share. They are gone, so you are going to go back to your default settings. They are going to wait for some time to see that if indeed you've cleaned, you've done the right things, so that this flood incident will be solved. Yeah, so that's what KMA is looking at doing.
0: I think it's a step in the right direction. I mean, they have it within their mandate to ensure that we have this cleanliness in our communities, and that's how come sometimes the Ashanti Regional says they are doing community cleaning and all. So it's only right, because if we are not careful and we sit back till it gets to a devastating state, then we will start experiencing all these drainages being choked.
1: Yeah,
0: we have gutters being choked, and the waters will find their way into our homes. So I think it's important that we get things right. So I mean, kudos to you know, yeah. Zuba and the team, hopefully it's not just a word of mouth,
1: yeah,
0: but they're moving, yeah, to action.
1: Yes, yes. It's the same thing in Accra too. They've announced that, I think the mayor also announced that, to say, you know, it's an ultra video of someone dumping rubbish in the gutter or something. You can just bring the video and then they'll give you 100 CD.
0: A lot of snitches around, man.
1: Job come.
0: Yeah, I mean, if we get the 5, I said 1K.
1: Yeah.
0: They say, no, I said,
1: so it's 200 CDs for one video, right? Or is it?
0: For one report.
1: Okay.
0: And they said, maybe a third drone.
1: Ah,
0: maybe a third drone, they are your business.
1: Oh, nah, I can't have
0: a... No, I'll get people in Accra. We will fly. All we'll do is fly drones. Looking for people who are posting, you know, stuff in.
1: Why FM also?
0: Yesterday I told you that you only stay in business when you identify a challenge.
1: Okay.
0: When there's a challenge and you're able to provide a solution, you stay in business.
1: Okay.
0: Now that the AMA has announced that they are going to pay people who are able to report individuals who drop stuff in these drainages, mm-hmm, all we do is get about 5 people,
1: mm-hmm,
0: fly drones, report people.
1: But
0: in TIF a week, you need to pay 2,000 Ghana cedis.
1: No much.
0: Any ache.
1: Okay.
0: Say, business.
1: Yeah, that was super break.
0: Business, in TIF, 2,000 a week times 4. That's for a month. No? Okay. That's 8,000. And soon change.
1: Why am I sneering?
0: Yeah, you need a break.
1: Anyway, our final story. There's a video.
0: Okay.
1: Online, a trending video of a high school teacher beating up a young high school student.
0: No, they were fighting.
1: No, Mimi, who they say you're fighting?
0: They were fighting.
1: I don't see it as fighting.
0: You see, why are you saying beating up?
1: Hey, just on the winning, yeah. Teacher didn't.
0: No, they were fighting.
1: They were fighting.
0: Both of them were struggling.
1: Yeah, they were
0: right?
1: struggling. But teacher didn't win in Tokwano. It was Abono.
0: They didn't know if you say teacher.
1: So if me and you we are fighting right now, mm-hmm, which can never happen. If I'm fighting right now and you are able to beat me up, oh, now, boy, man. It's no longer a fight. It's not even fair.
0: No, but you know
1: and
0: that.
1: How do you
0: say it's not fair?
1: Because it was obvious
0: fair.
1: That the teacher was going to be able to beat the student.
0: Only my mom will come over here, show me. And I need my mom, my mom, my mom.
1: Why do you have to emphasize
0: no, so
1: on
0: I'm
1: them?
0: Trying to tell you, see, so don't assume that because it's a lady, then obviously bear man who had the
1: urban. No. I'm talking about I'm even using the height and everything.
0: It doesn't matter.
1: And biologically, men are more stronger than women.
0: Oh,
1: except in a few cases that obviously I can say okay.
0: That's a presumption.
1: It's not.
0: It's a presumption.
1: It's not.
0: Which is very, very
1: battable. It's not.
0: The point is that I've seen the video.
1: Yeah.
0: I don't know what led to the video.
1: Mm-hmm.
0: I have my own observations, mm-hmm, about the video in that. One, if indeed the guy is a teacher, then he has a fiduciary relationship with a student.
1: Mm-hmm.
0: He is supposed to rather protect the student.
1: Mm-hmm.
0: He finds himself in a place of authority.
1: Mm-hmm.
0: And so even if you are marking or judging by that,
1: mm-hmm,
0: there's no way you're supposed to get into that situation with a,
1: mm-hmm,
0: girl. Right? So there are certain things, the teacher-student relationship.
1: Mm-hmm.
0: A teacher can't go that extent, mm-hmm, with a student. And so for me, I find it wrong,
1: mm-hmm,
0: irrespective of what the student might have done.
1: Yes.
0: But the point is that there are times you also need to defend yourself. Self-defense could be there.
1: She wasn't holding any weapons.
0: Did you see how the lady also threw the guy onto the floor and tried to sit on him?
1: I guess it will.
0: Uh-huh.
1: But
0: the man could also have been defending himself. But if you watch the entire video,
1: he could have even left.
0: Left what?
1: The scene, like on court. Cause see, this profession, and was a teacher because you could hear the students at the back saying, "Say
0: you could be
1: or your bow, say or your bow."
0: Na oba na no nene tutu blows out.
1: My man can't read. So yeah, so a provoking teacher.
0: Uh-huh.
1: There are two sides to this. She might have done something.
0: Do you know
1: she
0: some of the defenses to some of these criminal activities?
1: You could have just left.
0: Listen.
1: Instead of fight. Hey, we a teacher, you know. Now we need patience,
0: some.
1: No, we need emotional intelligence.
0: And
1: no,
0: again, you're very patient. There are defenses, there are partial defenses. You can have provocation, self-defense. Now say, oh shit, there we are. Girl, she a teacher, they should all better than this.
1: You could have just left.
0: Left the scene.
1: To prevent any this situation.
0: When you are provoked, you can't leave.
1: Ah, why can't you leave?
0: Do you know what provocation can do?
1: And why?
0: Yes.
1: You know, say, at the end of the program, I should be before my idea, I'm you, I'm in the
0: Oh, no. That's what I'm saying. If you watch the full video, then I am disappointed in the teacher, right? In that, at some point, he had overpowered the girl. So let her be and go. Exactly. Do you get it? You have overpowered whatever it is. Let her be and leave. Because at that moment, now we're holding a neck to the ground. Anything could have happened. She could have suffocated and passed out or anything. So I think it was not right. But like I said, teachers have a certain duty to protect their students instead. You can only defend yourself if maybe the student had actually come in with anything that could have, you know, harmed you.
1: Okay, fine. But if not, please walk away. What is it going to take from you to walk away?
0: Hey.
1: No, it says, no, NYC. There are certain professions, as I said. If you don't have the patience, if you don't have the emotional intelligence to do it, don't go in there.
0: Like teaching.
1: Because, we know.
0: Oh, but maybe, yes, or discipline, like kaka. I'm joking. I've said it already that, I mean, he was supposed to work away. It wasn't really necessary. Anyway, DJ Trends this morning on Y. I'm sure you can see it on Facebook. Abdul Jabari says, NY, tell Blessing that she will come and meet Y. Pregnancy near the now, what's it then? Medallion winner says, $1 million is about 11 billion cedis. Hey, Shatta Wale. You don't think Shatta can actually be paid that amount of money? Well, that's what you think, though. Anyway, DJ Trends this morning. Let me get into this one. There is a birthday shout coming in this morning from Kwame Okain. Kwame Okain wants to wish the daughter a happy birthday. So he says a glorious happy birthday to Yampoma Opoku. She's turning 2 years today. May she be blessed with longer life, divine health, and prosperity. So to you, Yampoma Opoku, you're turning 2 years today. Happy birthday to you. That's coming in from your dad, Kwame Okain. Anyway, thank you very much, Ms. Blessing, though, for bringing us DJ Trends this morning. And yes, we shall be back on that same slot, God willing, tomorrow. But for now, let's go make some money. When we are back, more music on the Big Y.
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0: 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Good morning, Kumasi. 43 minutes after 9. Sound check, mic check, people check, DJ check, host check, radio station check, and most importantly, you also checked. I know what you can do to check in on the show, yeah? On X, we're at Y1025 FM. Our WhatsApp is 0246807545, yeah? Now, I can allow you to check in on the show, right?
1: Yeah.
0: It works, right? Should we try it? Make a try on? Nah, it's very simple, yeah? WhatsApp is 0246807545. So you come to Zero Pop J. Double checked. Very simple. And I'm a chihondodo. So you come through. Just a quick voice. So that shouldn't even be 10 seconds. Tobana. Yo, Yana the Gangster can crash him home. Yo, my G Pop J. Double check. My name is Ahan. My dude, chum said, "Hey, man, chum, chum, chum." Fagansta. Now you get cap and tins on. Jai Fagansta, neka kawo mu mu.
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0: I want to hear something like that on the voice or console. Okay, so keep them coming to 0246-807-545. 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Don't miss out. Something big is also coming through this World Cup for Max Buy. World Cup is starting on Thursday, right?
3: Yeah, bro.
0: I can't wait, man. Now wait to me. You go watch some.
3: Yeah, go watch some.
0: Wow, that Bobo ate one. I don't know.
2: I go watch some. I think more time. Most of them go be played on around.
0: I think there's 11.
2: Yeah, 11.
0: There's 2 a.m.
2: 2 a.m. Ghana said we get one on first match like around. I think.
0: 2 a.m.
2: Yeah, 2 a.m. or something.
0: Hey. That's why I'm just doing your boy. Okay. Zim, all the best.
2: I'm not checking flash score results, man.
0: All right. 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

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DJ Arrow, what's good, man? Now, it's your 10 year at Betway, because we are 10 years, we are celebrating 10 years, and that's epic for us. Yeah, first, we want to say congratulations to Betway. Yo, people have been doing this for 10 years. Oh, yeah, you deserve that. And this too. Now, this is what we are doing at Betway. We are saying that it's also your 10. It's not just our 10. I'm going to you too. It'll be your 10 some, okay? So, let me tell you this. For the World Cup, fam, yeah, they bet 3 million Ghana cedis. For real, yeah? New York with a scratch card every day until the 20th of June with 3 million Ghana cedis in prizes to be won.

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1: Nothing they be past, like, you're hungry right now.
2: Okay.
1: Then you order two. Mm-hmm. Then, like, I say, you owe your tenner, blah, blah, blah, blah, blah. The body there. And I say, oh, Dino wants to ask some call number, be the camera, they'll call you, blah, blah, blah. Delivery, yo. DJ, is this DJ Maxi, though? Dinner for tuna, I ready, maybe I bar. Time should I eat dinner for two. Where you won't put in, put a card. Oh, Maxi, okay. No, that thing they be. Yeah. The opposite to the ball. Say you go order two then, bro. You say they don't need their number, my man, say they're never back. See, make I introduce you to Chop Haven, okay? Chop Haven. Now, if you are craving, see, I just mentioned the cravings from your local dishes to your continental dishes, your jollof rice, your assorted fried rice. Don't say assorted, man. What assorted? Assorted, we are done. Go, bro. Assorted, you are killing with
3: you are assorted.
1: That's what Obi to say. Maxido, Maxido, forgive me. I go use you. Maxido, Jack. On say, only country where B I N T. Oh, say soup. Pre-order soup for the weekend. Then I say for then the light pan. Oh no. Oh yeah, I'm calling me chef fridge man. Oh, I'm always feeling nice. What to say, Maxido? Ni ame mama number. Remember Obi ba yeah. Who ba send me there. 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
3: 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Active.
2: Shout out to everybody who was able to come through. Yeah, well, there's still some more music. We'll call it 100% Ghanaian music. Good morning to you, DJ Raymond. What's good? Yeah, Ventura, good morning to you. It's good to know you're plugged in Abna Sewa as well. Divas Del Adepa. Adepa. Straight. Yeah, let's do more music. It's 100% Ghanaian music.

0: Ushuka mjini, maisha ni kutafuta imini mgatu, tumesho batika chini, batika chini.
1: It's all about GH rapper. Jay Sills on it. I love GH. To my kind of side of the block. Time nigga business to play away. 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
1: Charlie, I stress.
2: Oh, senior, what be the issue?
1: Bro, another one caught up in a game. I nearly get them this time. Charlie, the over 1.5 messed me up.
2: Oh, Charlie, sorry. But wait, you don't get refund for your loss?
1: Nah, bro, that thing's half day. You hear some before?
2: Yeah, soccer bench they do. Them they call them soccer chance.
1: Ah, Charlie, you sure?
2: Oh, but why I for lie you? Just make your stake on 10 plus games with odds of 1.30 or more. And when it's all, you will get your stake back times 3. Come see my bets.
1: Hey Charlie, this be interesting, oh.
2: I know, right?
0: Soccer Chance rules are simple. Bet on any of your favorite soccer league games with odds of 1.30 and more. The total number of games should be 10 or more. Now here's the catch. Lose just one out of the many and you'll be rewarded 3 times your stake. This advertisement has been vetted and approved by the Gaming Commission of Ghana. Bet responsibly, not for persons below the age of 18. Gaming can be addictive.
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4: 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I'll bend your phone in a moment. Kennedy say, Momentin near man, I'm going to try to surface of a Kennedy now. Baka, Mohawn is say, Home appliances be a woo yassi.

0: 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El phone number ni ama papa ne bua fo.
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4: Hey, what funny?
2: 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I pay back.
3: We move.
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0: DJ Cool on the decks, my name is Bongo, and I'm up in your ears. Of course, we're up in your ears, man. Shout out to you if you're tuning to the show. Bless up, man. Yeah. Hey, man. 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

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Yes, yes. Ó, o Bet Show, tudo bom? Ó, tio, ó. 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É druho. 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Ansana etruho etabi atakum. This is your key to vitality and living a sustainable life. This is your key to go more than one. Kosa yakosa yakosa yakosa. Asim kunim no. Yediza yedi kunim sa ati ati. That is for 18 and up, right? 18 and up. And I'm making sashay no ho, ja no so ho. Yeah, and I'll join you, Gumbi Bree. And it's now we young wonders. What I say, a Tabia Taku, code name near TT. 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Kale, make sure you check out Soccer Chance. Yeah, Ulusi no krana uwini. Ulusi no na uwini. Just place a bet of 10 or more matches and then your odds should be 1.3 or higher. And then if you should lose one game, we'll reward you with 3 times your stake. Now just it's kana di shame. Yeah, man, 3 times. Yeah, man, times 3. Don't see a power con hono krana. Na uwini. Odo apa aso ye shwe. Cheda sheshe. But na shed a map back on to found. Wow, be feeling. Obe feeling soccer chance no, or soccer bet. 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

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All right, you can also give us a call by 0544 019 552 0544 019 552. All right, or you can also hit us up on 0594 0912. Your machine go off. Oh man. Did you call that? So just hit us up, hey? MaxBuy. Make sure you don't miss out, right? We're located inside Kumasi, Edum, right opposite Topman Shoes, and also inside Edum, right opposite Malcolm at the PZ Taxi Rank. It is MaxBuy.

appreciate your time. Thank you so much for being a part of the show today. The drive of your life. We're bouncing. And shout out to DJ Koda holding us down on music. My name is Bongo. Yes, held you down on the MIC. But yes, quick shout out to everybody who pulled up, who came through with the birthday wishes. Charlie, super appreciative of you. Thank you so much. Yeah, you made my day today. All right. I'm leaving you. We're checking out with this tune coming through from Music Mansa. Title is all correct. Banging everywhere, banging everywhere. Make sure you

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4: 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Amuzu garlic bitters improves vision. 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

Tuesday evening. It's a cold, it's a chilly Tuesday evening, and the Lounge Team is back. We're giving you some reggae vibes to warm up your evening. Hope your day was good. Yeah, Femi Kwame Poku, my man K-Bow on the sound. My name is Cecilia, and you may wait for the one banner. You know, usually you guys are wearing the one banner. Then go fast, that they drink sideways, you know, backwards, negative. I didn't know, David. One day, then one banner, you know. So ko octopus is here ko mass stimola with me what ya see with me your morning coin she say pa yeah man a warm morning coin as eh ah so morning coin coin be up be up a light soup but chicken light soup a goat light soup you know granola soup palm nut soup my punch light soup fish light soup tilapia light soup the octopus the best local dishes a octopus yeah okay. And that's not quite Tuesday, Sano. Hey, watch it special. Since you have so much fun to come to, I'll pay Ghana, you know, for Octopus, 0539 017 192 0539 017 192 0539 017 192 Octopus Work of Master City Ball. You need a practical institute. She sounds so bad stuff now. Okay. So see how the world is a global state. So I global. I small crime more. Because now there's an update, you know, there's AI now. You know, there's so many things you can do online. 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Juniat Practical Institute. We're coming to the power. 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So Goldie Ego City Masia. 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You may wear that in the one basano with the movie now for social. 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

say ka was a Friday bia so what of fried rice and jollof rice and adrenaline will check check sit here. 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A active. 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So, no. More line. For 0594-894-925. 0594-894-925. 0594-894-925. 9 4 8 9 4 9 2

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The Chartered Institute of Human Resource Management Ghana is organizing this annual conference on the 10th and 11th of June 2026 at the Aliza Hotel Northridge. 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
1: O recommendation is it the A1 o Jagafo no me wo am dem baba to Jagafo
2: what
1: e sale e come up e ye come up e come up
3: Jagafo be there
1: na ma warre so so is it get one tipu ja yo
3: master Jagafo be there
4: na wa wo sha brandy am bo me home dey say mo yo adi me mema sem wo fom na me try Jagafo be this Charlie a draw ho Jagafo be this
3: Jagafo be there
1: Jagafo. Oh, we're too much. And Sally, you're too much. And Samu Brimpong. And Samu Black Sharif. What's up?
3: Hey! 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Bebemu!
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